go. I just popped the G around three, I'm on go. I just went deep, super deep, she want some more. She hopped on top and float, yeah, she ride it like a slope. Yeah, she ride it like a bike. They like, is you rolling glitz? I might. They look to a hit and I had to get up in it twice. Yeah, that twice is nice. Cut those life a million.

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12: This was your best friend since elementary school. This was your dog. Do good or bad, this was your dog. One day you got into a fight and your dog ran on you. When you confronted your dog about it, you asked him why he runs.

0: My name's Andrew.
1: Andrew, what's Doja Cat's real name?
0: Oh, God, I don't know that one.
1: Maybe you'll run into her at the concert and you can ask her because you're caller 19.
0: Oh, my God. No way. Thank you.
1: Andrew, you one of these for your daughter or your little girlfriend? What's going on?
0: No, my wife, actually.
1: Oh, you the man tonight.
0: Yeah, I guess so. Thank you.
1: Yes, you are. Where your wife at?
0: She's actually at work right now. She don't even know.
1: What time she get home?
0: She don't get home till 12. She just started.
1: Oh, okay. Does she normally eat when she gets off?
0: Yeah, I'm making dinner in about an hour.
1: Oh, Andrew, you got a brother? Okay, wait. Let me focus.
0: Yeah.
1: Andrew, when she comes home, have dinner ready, light a candle, go get her some flowers now, and have a Doja Cat song play.
0: All right, I'll do that.
1: Do you see the vision?
0: I see it.
1: All right, I'm telling you, she gonna get a second win. Watch. You gonna have a different type of cat tonight. She gonna find some energy for you, Andrew. I'm telling you. Okay? All right, Andrew, you have an amazing night, sir.
0: Thank you. I appreciate you.
1: I've had an amazing time with you, Marks. Marks, how can they find you 24/7, sir?
2: Yeah, that's Marks Made It. That's MARS.
1: Absolutely. Every Monday through Friday, getting us waving, baby. The winning ain't over. For all you ladies out there, want to get hot and bothered. I have Wu-Tang tickets coming up after 6 o'clock. Two words, Method Man, for you. Thank you, Hardeen. The winning continues on Hot 90.

0: Marks. 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Never settle for less. We are Hot 975.
1: Come on!

0: Yeah.
1: For $1 million. Okay, just kidding. Because y'all be taking stuff seriously. What is it? Manish on a beach shebang? What does he say? I don't know. I like the song, though. Dang it, Drizzy done grew on me. It's Hot 975. But not like Wu-Tang, though. Or Method Man. Oh, hello. Hi. You want to see Method Man? He's going to be in the city with all of Wu-Tang. October 3rd, the final chamber going down. T-Mobile Arena. And I have tickets coming up in 10 minutes. And I'm not even going to make you work for it. You see how nice I am? Say thank you.

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YG, Big Sean, Nicki Minaj, Big Bang. I'm sorry. Every time I hear or see YG now, I can't help but think of the verses with him in The Game, and The Game acting a whole donkey. Good times. It's at 975. You want to have good times of your own? I know you do. Well, Wu-Tang, like one of the pioneers of the new era of hip-hop. Well, I guess not new, but then it was new. Well, they are on their final chapter with the final chamber. It's coming to T-Mobile Arena October.

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I know I do. If you do, reach out. 320-583-4 New Victoria Monet.

0: that. You just got to win that. And you're about to. Wu-Tang, T-Mobile Arena, October 3rd. Wu-Tang Forever, the final chapter. Hey, now.
1: Hey, now.
0: You know what's so funny? Like, when I saw that I had Wu-Tang tickets, I was expecting, like, it to be all dudes calling in. Like, yeah, Wu-Tang.
1: What?
0: But no, baby. The lady said, Method Man, yes. You going to be there?
1: Yes. I want to see Method Man.
0: You gonna
1: I want to see the whole Wu-Tang.
0: You're going to see all of Wu-Tang, boo. You call her 19,
1: are
0: bro.
1: Are you
0: serious?
1: Yes.
0: Yes.
1: Locked in. Yes.
0: Yes, you did, baby. Who is this?
1: This is Toya.
0: Toya.
1: Hey.
0: Toya said, these little young girls can have Chris Brown.
1: Yes.
0: Give me
1: Method Man. They can have them all day. Grown up. That grown up man. Woo.
0: Ooh, I know. That's what they mean. That's a grown man right there, little taco.
1: Oh,
0: meal.
1: My God, yes.
0: Okay, Booski, you know what to do. Tell everybody in the city what it really is.
1: Man, Las Vegas, let me let y'all know. It's Hot 97.5, baby. Ugh. Yeah.
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4: Game 8 of a season-long 12-game homestand for the Las Vegas Aviators was a 7-4 loss to the Sacramento Rivercats. After 121 games, it's safe to say the Athletics aren't very good. The Tampa Bay Rays finished off a sweep of the A's at their temporary ballpark in Sacramento last night. They're not only tied with the Angels for the worst record in MLB, but on pace to lose 99 games. Vegas Golden Knights goaltender Carter Hart is one of 5 players from Hockey Canada who have been found to have violated the organization's code of conduct. The decision comes from an appeals board reviewing initial charges that were filed in a sexual assault case in 2018. Hart and 4 others from Canada's World Junior Hockey Team were later acquitted. This does not impact his status with VGK. He will be ineligible to participate in international competition until November 2027.
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21: All right.

0: Look.
1: Oh, no.
0: The season hasn't even started yet. Y'all about to make me walk across the street and go off on everybody.
1: Don't do it, money. Don't do it.
0: And then the worst part about it is the Arizona Cardinals team plane is ugly.
1: Really?
0: You can see it right. You know, we literally right across from the airport.
1: No, I know.
0: So
1: if y'all don't know, like, we can literally
0: know
1: at Allegiant Stadium.
0: No, they know because they want to drive up here and get all of the prizes that we have. So they know where we're located.
1: We have plenty of prizes.
0: Tons of stuff. And I really, really do have tons of stuff.
1: You
0: first
1: do.
0: And foremost, big shout out to my Ooh. Boy Ralph Barbosa. Got comedy tickets to go check him out. And Doja. See her.
1: Oh, and Lotto.
0: Yeah,
1: wait a
0: special
1: minute.
0: Guest Lotto. Halloween.
1: Don't forget,
0: how could I forget? No, okay. No, absolutely not. All right, they'll be at T-Mobile Arena on Halloween. And I have a pair of tickets to go to the Insecure 10-year anniversary. Shout out to Issa Rae. Now, I'm an insecurist, okay? Like,
1: are you really?
0: Nobody knows more about Insecure than me, okay? And I'm going to start off by defending my brother Lawrence, because if it take you 5 years to come up with your business plan.
1: Listen.
0: It take you 5 years to come up with your business plan, okay?
1: She could have stayed down and came up with him.
0: That's what I'm saying.
1: You know what I'm
0: saying?
1: Facts.
0: If Jeffrey Bezos could sit in a car garage making Amazon, then Lawrence could sit on the couch in the apartment. Working on his business plan, okay?
1: Now she's sitting looking crazy.
0: Yeah, shout out to Best Buy. All right, anyway, ladies. Nice show. You know what time it is? I'm ready for the weekend.
1: Yeah.
0: Let's do what we do.
1: Oh, it is Friday Eve, huh?
0: Yes.
1: Okay, Vegas. Well, it's Throwback Thursday. Make sure you throw it back today. D-Money said he's going to catch it, and I'll catch y'all tomorrow. It's at 9:05. What?

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4: Let's get it. Turn up. Drop some of that new ish.

Raiders down 27-14 as the Cardinals just kick a field goal. D1975. What's up, Vegas? It is your night show on this Thursday. Ready for another lit weekend. I have your weekend details right here tomorrow as I'm loaded on this Thursday. I get those shout outs and requested. Happy early birthday to my round D boy. I see you trying to tear the city up this weekend, okay? And I got a lot of stuff to get you up there with. First and foremost, don't forget you hear Chris Brown and Usher back to back. It happened at any time. That is that R&B double play. Be calling 19. Got tickets to go to the R&B tour. Hottest tour about to invade Allegiant Stadium September 5th, 6th, and the 18th. All right, we got your tickets right here on your station. Plus, I got Ralph Barbosa tickets. Gonna do those in a few minutes. Plus, Doja Cat. We'll do that inside of the Takeoff Mix with special guests. A lot of they'll be out here Halloween over at T-Mobile Arena. All right, what's your next show news question of the night? And D-Money Sneaker Club got that coming up after 8 o'clock. $100 gift card to WSS Shoes.

0: That's right, D-Money on your night show.
1: What's up?
0: Are you ready for me tonight?
1: Yes, I'm ready.
0: Ooh, I love a woman that is up to the challenge, because I got a lot to give you tonight, girl.
1: I'm ready for the tickets. I need the shoe gift card. I'm ready. Let's go.
0: You said what you said. You want anything. You want everything, right?
1: Yeah, I need it all.
0: All right, I got that for you. I'm going to do those comedy tickets with Ralph Barbosa. Those coming up in a few minutes. And D-Money Sneaker Club, we'll do that after 8 o'clock, okay?
1: Okay. Thank you.
0: Did you watch Insecure?
1: Insecure, I did. It was cool. I definitely got into it.
0: Well, yeah, I got tickets to the 10-year anniversary, too. All right, so stay right here.
1: Okay, period. 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Sorry.
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0: Nice show. What you calling me for?
1: I heard the song. What number you on?
0: Fool, you know I'm calling you, and you are right. You did hear both songs. You are number one. Hit me back, okay?
1: Okay.
0: You know a Vegas 320-5834. You know what we doing, all right? The Chris Brown double play. You need those tickets to the R&B tour. Where you at?
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1: Bam.
2: I'm calling 19.
0: We talking teams?
2: Yeah!
0: We talking teams? 19!
2: I'm so excited.
0: Yeah, you got your tickets, girl.
2: Yeah! I got it. Y'all can hang up now. I got my phone going.
0: I was about to say, who is y'all?
2: My kids.
0: Good job, kids, because mama is going to the R&B tour.
2: I'm so funny.
0: Just for giggles, Team Usher or Team Breezy?
2: Team Breezy.
0: You actually sound like you team both.
2: I am both. Because
0: they're
2: light-skinned, so you know,
0: light-skinned. Yeah, you know, the light-skinned crowd always trying to throw a bottle in the club, you know.
2: Right. That

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1: Yeah, man.
0: Don't move. Your chance is on the way.
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10: Vegas Golden Knights goaltender Carter Hart is one of five players from Hockey Canada who have been found to have violated the organization's code of conduct. The decision comes from an appeals board reviewing initial charges that were filed.

0: filed in a sexual assault case in 2018. Hart and four others from Canada's World Junior Hockey Team were later acquitted. This does not impact his status with BGK. He will be ineligible to participate in international competition until November 2027. Game 8 of a season-long 12-game homestand for the Las Vegas Aviators was a 7-4 loss to the Sacramento Rivercats. After 121 games, it's safe to say the Athletics aren't very good. The Tampa Bay Rays finished off a sweep of the A's at their temporary ballpark in Sacramento last night. They're not only tied with the Angels for the worst record in MLB, but on pace to lose 99 games.
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One thing, the most valuable thing in this world is time. You'll never get it back. And the last thing you want to do with it is waste it. All right, D-Buddy 975-320-5834. That's why I can't believe somebody just won another pair of R&B tour tickets right here on my show. I didn't even see that coming. That came out of nowhere. Vegas, you never know when Chris Brown and Usher song is going to play back-to-back. All right, so you always got to keep your radio locked right here on your station, okay?

0: 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KVEG Mesquite Las Vegas is hot 975. What's good, Sin City?
1: Let's go.
0: We got your $100 car to WSS. It all starts with D-Money. Right about now.

Hour number two of your night show just gave away R&B tour tickets. You want to win yours? This is the station you need to keep it locked on. Another shot. You never know when Chris Brown and Usher is going to play back-to-back, or Usher and Chris Brown. Once you hear a song by them, feverishly start dialing the phone lines, because that's how you get hooked up. I got to send another shout out to my girl, VGT, a.k.a. Young Amazon. What's up, girl? Hey, stay right here in Vegas. As you know, D-Money Sneaker Club is coming up this hour. I got a $100 gift card to WSS Shoes to hook you up with just in time for the back to school. Plus more Doja Cat tickets, Mary J. Blige tickets. I got those. And I got tickets to go check out the Insecure reunion over at the Venetian Theater. I told you. It's popping out here on a Thursday. Ready for the weekend. This is.

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0: Hello? What number am I?
1: Spin that. Spin that. Spin that.
0: I won?
1: Yeah! That's right. You are in the exclusive D-Money Sneaker Club.
0: Yay!
1: Who is this?
0: My name's Sam.
1: What's up, Sam? What school you go to?
0: Matta Bonanza.
1: Okay. Oh, you a Bengal?
0: Yes.
1: Okay, shout out to Bonanza. D-Money Sneaker Club, $100 gift card to WSS Shoes. Getting you hooked up right here. Just listening to your station on this Thursday. How's that going to help you out?
0: I feel pretty great. I'm going to get some
1: excuses
0: for school.
1: Oh, so you finna be stunting on everybody at school, huh?
0: Yep.
1: That's right. I see you. That's right. Make sure you go out there and put it on, okay?
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0: 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Then be caller 19 and score tickets to the R&B tour inside the Allegiant Stadium. 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
7: Game 8 of a season-long 12-game homestand for the Las Vegas Aviators was a 7-4 loss to the Sacramento Rivercats. After 121 games, it's safe to say the Athletics aren't very good. The Tampa Bay Rays finished off a sweep of the A's at their temporary ballpark in Sacramento last night. They're not only tied with the Angels for the worst record in MLB, but on pace to lose 99 games. Vegas Golden Knights goaltender Carter Hart is one of five players from Hockey Canada who have been found to have violated the organization's code of conduct. The decision comes from an appeals board reviewing initial charges that were filed in a sexual assault case in 2018. Hart and four others from Canada's World Junior Hockey Team were later acquitted. This does not impact his status with VGK. He will be ineligible to participate in international competition until November 2027.
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0: Vegas. It's D-Money from your night show, and I'm sitting with someone you need to know, Devin Cameron from Cameron Law. When do they call you?
1: They'll call me from the scene, and they'll say, hey, I was in an accident. What do I do? At that moment, right, it's kind of an emergency situation. Focus on being safe. Focus on getting the information, seeking medical attention, and then give us a call. 7-4-5-4-5-4.
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Las Vegas, y'all been hearing me talk about the Raiders for a long time. D1D975-320-5834. They go down in preseason to the Arizona Cardinals, 27-14. And you know what? I don't care. I'm going to keep talking about them, all right? Because one of these decades, going to have a good team. And I'll start this year, too. I don't care. That's just the preseason, all right? 320-5834. Shout out to all my long-suffering Raider Nation fans. All right, keep it locked right here in Vegas. Got those Doja Cat tickets coming up inside of your takeoff mix after 9 o'clock. Special guest Lotto Halloween T-Mobile Arena. I'll get you hooked up with that. Plus, I know you want to go to that Insecure 10-year reunion. I'll get you laced with those passes.

0: 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Call 702-INJURED. Never settle for less. KVEG Mesquite, Las Vegas.
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0: Bags. It is a Takeoff Mix. So lit, ready for the weekend. All right, make sure you guys keep your radio locked right here. All right, 320-5834. Shout out to Request. You know what to do, holding it down all the way until midnight. Okay, I got those Doja Cat tickets. That's right, the My V Tour with a lotto. Should be out here Halloween. Lace you guys with those tickets inside the Takeoff Mix in a few minutes. Plus the Insecure 10-year anniversary. I'll get you guys hooked up with that too, okay? Plus your shout outs and requests. You know, we still got to do my question of the night. We got so much jumping off on here on the radio. Get your shout outs and requests in. Happy early birthday going out to my boy Diddy Boy. You know, we finna go crazy this weekend in the city, all right? 975, that's my DJ, DJ Banks. You know what it is. Hit me up. You guys need that shout outs and requests. Plus, don't forget, if you hear Chris Brown and Usher back to back, that is the Chris Play double play. All right. Tickets to go check out the R&B tour. So nice. We had to do it thrice. September 5th, 6th, and 18th right over there at Allegiant Stadium. Okay. DJ Banks, anybody, you know the vibes? Let's do what we do on a Thursday. It's 97.5. Let's go.
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0: apparently they have made the jury selection for the trial for Keefe D, who's accused of ordering Tupac Shakur's killing. Now, they're not trying to say that he shot and killed Tupac. They say he was the one that orchestrated it. The jury's already selected 6 men and 10 women. They were picked Thursday to hear the case against the ex-gang leader accused of orchestrating the murder. Now, this took place over more than 30 years ago right here off of Flamingo and Koval intersection. So nobody thought this would ever go to trial, but apparently here we are so many, many moons later. Good luck to Keefe D, but I don't know, because I didn't think they were going to select a jury this fast. It was like, dang. It was like, let's get this over with. It might be over for my boy. What's up?
1: Hey, I was what we needed to do for the R&B tour ticket.
0: What you got to do for those R&B tour tickets? Come say what's up to me. No, I'm just playing. All you got to do is just keep your radio locked right here. You got to hear a Chris Brown and an Usher song play back-to-back, or an Usher and Chris Brown song play back-to-back. Once you do, start dialing the phone lines. Be calling 19, because that is the double play, and that's what gets you inside of Allegiant Stadium to see the R&B tour. You excited about it coming to Vegas?
1: Oh, yeah. I was at the last tour.
0: You at all the tours?
1: Yeah.
0: Well, you know we are your hookup, so keep it locked right here. Whenever you hear those two artists back-to-back, be calling 19, all right?
1: All right, thank you.
0: You know it. Plus, don't forget Lotto and a Doja Cat. I'll do those tickets in a couple minutes. Keep it locked.
2: The double play is real. Don't move. Your chance is on the way. This

That's right, Doja Cat featuring Latto. Halloween. T-Bubble Arena. Yes. Can we call them the Dynamic Duo also? All right. Yeah, they like the light-skinned Supreme Force.

0: off with Big Sean, his ex-girl, making it official with Mr. Larry June, Mr. A-A-A-A. Now, is she a part of, is she on the team, or is that his girl? Because is he still a player, or does he lose his player card? 320-5834. What I do know is I got tickets to go see Hello, Doja Cat, Latto, both at T-Mobile Arena.
1: What color am I?
0: 19.
1: What?
0: Yeah.
1: Yes. Oh my god. Oh my god.
0: Okay, good. Because I'm sending you to see Doja and Latto.
1: What? Oh my gosh, I'm so stoked. Thank you so much.
0: That's right. The My V Tour, T-Mobile Arena, Halloween. It's going to be a movie in there, right?
1: Yeah, it's going to be lit for sure.
0: And I know you can't wait to go.
1: Yep, I can't wait. Halloween.
0: Who you taking with you?
1: My niece.
0: Okay, the cool Tia.
1: Yeah, I am. That's the prize for getting good grades.
0: Always reward good grades around here.
1: Yes.
2: Don't miss the Chris Brown and Usher double play. It's coming soon.

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1: Easy, right?
0: Of course, the night show has the most winning in the nighttime. 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
5: Game 8 of a season-long 12-game homestand for the Las Vegas Aviators was a 7-4 loss to the Sacramento Rivercats. After 121 games, it's safe to say the Athletics aren't very good. The Tampa Bay Rays finished off a sweep of the A's at their temporary ballpark in Sacramento last night. They're not only tied with the Angels for the worst record in MLB, but on pace to lose 99 games. Vegas Golden Knights goaltender Carter Hart is one of five players from Hockey Canada who have been found to have violated the organization's code of conduct. The decision comes from an appeals board reviewing initial charges that were filed in a sexual assault case in 2018. Hart and four others from Canada's World Junior Hockey Team were later acquitted. This does not impact his status with VGK. He will be ineligible to participate in international competition until November 2027.
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0: today, my brother. Shout out to you, brother.
1: Shout out to the city. Shout out to Live. Everybody holding this down.
0: That's right. You know the vibes. All right, baby. Stay right here. Don't forget, when you hear Chris Brown and Usher song back-to-back or Usher Chris Brown, that is that double play. Be calling 19 so you can go check out the hottest concert coming to Vegas. Somebody won on my show earlier tonight. You never know when you can win. 10 o'clock hours coming up. I got tickets to go check out Issa Rae's Insecure. They are doing their 10-year anniversary of the series, taking a look back. All right, I'll get you guys hooked up with that right here just for listening to your station, okay? You want to go? Just keep it locked. We'll do that inside your 10 o'clock hour. What's your night show news? All right, it is Hot 97.5. DJ Banks, take us on. Let's go.

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10 o'clock hour right here on your night show. Las Vegas Aces officially clinch a playoff spot after their victory earlier tonight over the Washington Mystics. 320-5834. 10 o'clock hour. I still got your night show news on the way. Get tomorrow's news today. Plus tickets to go check out the Insecure 10-year reunion. Shout out to Issa Rae and the whole squad. It's going to be a dope look over at on the Las Vegas Strip, right? You want to go? I got tickets for that coming up in a couple of minutes. Meantime, between time, you go to Las Vegas, you got to tap in with Vegas's personal injury attorney, all right? Not somebody with some big old commercial talking noise every minute. 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

0: Then be calling 19 and score tickets to the R&B tour inside the Allegiant Stadium. 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
13: This was your best friend since elementary school. This was your dog. Do good or bad, this was your dog. One day you got into a fight and your dog ran on you. When you confronted your dog about it, you asked him why he runs.

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3: Hey.

That's right, fellas. Don't forget your weekend details tomorrow right here. I'll have them on your night show. Right now, I have tickets to go check out. I think this is pretty dope. I'll go see Issa Rae and the 10-year reunion for the show Insecure.

0: That's the latest from Future right there. Speaking of California girls, Issa Rae, Insecure 10-year reunion. I got a pair of tickets to go check it out right now. Who's this?
1: JP.
0: What up, J Pizzle? Favorite Insecure character?
1: Issa Rae, what's up? I ain't gonna say that on the radio.
0: It's all love, man. You rocking with Issa D, you rocking with Issa D. I ain't mad at you.
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0: You going to check out the show, my boy.
1: I appreciate it. Shout out to West Las Vegas, that's where I'm from. Hot 97.5. I'm going to see them people from Insecure.
0: You in that thing. Issa Rae and the whole cast be over there. You are in the building to the 10-year anniversary. Let's go do it.
1: Oh, that's major. Let's check it out.
0: You know the vibes. That's right. 320-5834. Who should Issa had ended up with on the show? Should she have still rocked with Lawrence like how it ended? Or should she have still stayed with Daniel? Or what's my boy the barber that she was rocking with who just disappeared again? Tap in and let me know what you think. Meantime, new Victoria Monet's on the way, but right now, you know we gotta play that Drizzy.

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6: Vegas Golden Knights goaltender Carter Hart is one of five players from Hockey Canada who have been found to have violated the organization's code of conduct. The decision comes from an appeals board reviewing initial charges that were filed in a sexual assault case in 2018. Hart and four others from Canada's World Junior Hockey Team were later acquitted. This does not impact his status with BGK. He will be ineligible to participate in international competition until November 2027. Game 8 of a season-long 12-game homestand for the Las Vegas Aviators was a 7-4 loss to the Sacramento Rivercats. After 121 games, it's safe to say the Athletics aren't very good. The Tampa Bay Rays finished off a sweep of the A's at their temporary ballpark in Sacramento last night. They're not only tied with the Angels for the worst record in MLB, but on pace to lose 99 games.
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15: Let's get back. Let's

Chris Brown, Usher, that's right, the R&B tour. September 5th, 6th, and 18th, Allegiant Stadium. Here, Usher and a Chris Brown song back-to-back. We call it 19. It is just that simple. Happened earlier tonight. Never know when it's going to happen, so make sure you guys keep your radio locked right here, all right? 320-5834. 11 o'clock hour is coming up. Plus, tomorrow, I have your weekend details right here on your night show. You know, another lit weekend in the city. Football is back. Raiders, what are we doing?

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1: Yeah, act like you know.

Don Toliver touring all around the country. 379-75-3205-84. Awesome touring around the country. Usher and Chris Brown. I know you guys want to go to the R&B tour. That's right. It's going crazy. Some people are saying that tours becoming a little bit raunchy with those performances. But I know y'all don't care. Y'all trying to get on stage. Okay. Well, you know what? If you want to be in the building, when you hear a Chris Brown and an Usher song back to back, or an Usher and Chris Brown song back to back, be called a 19, because that is that double play, and that will get you inside of the building to check out the hottest concert sliding through Vegas, the R&B Tour, September 5th, 6th, and 18th over at Allegiant Stadium.

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Let's go. Let's go.

Jay Herbert Lee out there on the check-in. What's up to my round? Listen, hello. You know the vibes. That's my day one, 975-D-20-320-5834. Plus, what's up, Tiff? And I got to show some love to Sin City Savior. Make sure y'all tap in with the brand, all right? Keep it locked tomorrow. Don't forget, I got your weekend details right here on your station. Another lit weekend in the city. You know, last weekend, we got you hooked y'all up with tickets to go see Jodeci, Mary J. Blige. Never know what we're going to hook you guys up with, so make sure you stay right here. J. Cole is coming up, but right now, the latest from Lil Baby. Got the city going crazy with this one. This one's called Dead Fresh. It is your night show.

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1: Hey, did you find a winner?
0: Yeah, we found a winner. That's right. Hooked the city up with tons of stuff today. Man, I even Chris Brown and Usher tickets, R&B tour tickets that played on my show tonight. Never know when you're going to hear a Usher and Chris Brown song back to back. Whenever you do, keep your radio. Matter of fact, not just keep your radio, just start dialing that phone number. If you don't know the phone number, I'm going to tell you, I'm going to be nice. The phone number is 320-5834-V19, and you will be inside of the tour that everybody's talking about, the R&B

0: Hi, how are you?
1: Oh, you know, I'm good.
0: Good. Hey, so they're going to be doing it again tomorrow for the tickets for Chris and Usher.
1: Yeah, the R&B tour, it could happen at any time. Just keep your radio locked. As soon as you hear a Chris Brown and Usher song back-to-back or Usher and Chris Brown song back-to-back, start dialing that number, girl. I know you got to go to the show.
0: I know it. All right, thank you. Have a good night.
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0: Girl, you a 10.
1: That's that new Skilla Baby featuring Chris Brown. Remember, it can't be a feature. It has to be an original song about Chris Brown and Usher. Plus, it also has to be a Chris Brown and an Usher song, or an Usher song and a Chris Brown song back to back. All right, that is how you get in to go see the R&B tour. 97.5, we got the most tickets in the city. All right, 320-5834. Getting ready to get up out of here on this Thursday. You have your weekend details tomorrow. Shout out to my overnight crew getting to the bag. I see you. All right, y'all have a great time, and I am out of the building. Shout out to all the ladies. Hey, you gonna find that person to spend that on you, all right? You better get a nice show. I will catch y'all tomorrow.

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2: 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Is this really your real phone number?

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10: 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This was your dog. 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
1: 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Miami. 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

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Never settle for less. The double play battle is on. Mike P and Lady G have your tickets. Going 25 years strong in Las Vegas. 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

0: Yes, it is.
1: Shout out to everybody that went to the Raider game yesterday.
0: Oh, I saw that. Yeah. I saw T-Shirt was performing.
1: Yeah, I was there.
0: Okay. Oh, were you there?
1: Yeah, I was in the build, man.
0: Okay.
1: We look kind of sorry. I'm just going to put it out there. I mean, at the beginning, the offense looked kind of cool, but the backup defense, the depth, we need more. Oh, man.
0: But the pride was in the building.
1: Hell yeah.
0: And Too Short brought it.
1: Yeah, everybody was.
0: I don't know much about football and winning and all that, but what I will say, it looked like everyone had a good time last night.
1: Now, let me tell you something. I'm sitting in there, right, and I'm thinking to myself, damn. Usher and Chris Brown is going to have this whole joint stupid.
0: Yeah.
1: Is there any way? I want to get one of them sweets to watch the show.
0: Are you asking me like I have the hookup?
1: Oh, you know what I mean? I'm like, man,
0: I don't know.
1: You might know.
0: I don't know.
1: Hey, watching that with the sweet.
0: What I do know is that we're sending the Hot 97.5 listeners in the building.
1: Yes.
0: Labor Day weekend, September 5th and 6th. Both sold out shows, by the way.
1: Oh, my God.
0: All you got to do is listen for one Usher song, one Chris Brown song to play back to back. Be calling number 19 and you win. That easy. All day. Listen.
1: All day.
0: And you could be a winner.
1: Hey, I want y'all. I got to go. I damn near want to call in and win.
0: Yeah, you worried about a suite. I'm worried about trying to get on stage with Chris Brown.
1: Right, like, right, right.
0: We got different agendas, sir.
1: Yes, we do, but we got to be there. And so do y'all. We got y'all this morning. It's a funny Friday. We're kicking it off with another.

0: Let's go. Hello.
1: Oh my God. Good morning. How you doing?
0: All right. Who is it?
1: Oh my God. My name is Lamar, and I don't know how to start this. This is crazy. First of all, I gotta know: are you Thomas's uncle or father?
0: No, this is Thomas's father.
1: All right, sir, you are just the man that I needed to speak with because this is so serious and I want to come to you man to man and ask you if you will give me your blessing and allow me to marry your son.
0: Who is this?
1: My name is Lamar. I met your son around 3 years ago. Me and your son, we met on Tinder. We've been seeing each other for the
0: Wait a minute. Lamar, what do you mean?
1: Basically, sir, your son is my true love. I've been laying up with him the last 3 years, and I said, you know what? Let's make this official. Let's get married.
0: Wait a minute. My son is straight. My son like women.
1: See, that's a lie, sir. That's why I'm calling you this morning, to speak to you man to man, to ask you for your blessing so that I could go ahead and marry your son so we can start living our truth.
0: What?
1: I know this may be shocking to you, but I'm coming to you man to man to ask for your blessing.
0: No, you ain't coming to me. I don't know what's going on with your situation, but Thomas ain't.
1: What I'm saying to you is you're more than welcome to come to the wedding. I'm going to propose to him tonight.
0: Ain't going
1: to
0: be no daggone wedding.
1: I want to say to him, your daddy gave me his hand in his blessings for me to marry you.
0: Ain't going to be no blessing,
1: man.
0: Ain't going to be no blessing.
1: What you mean?
0: Look, man, you done called the wrong person. I don't know what's going on, but...
1: What's going on is your son done found the man of his dream, somebody that's going to hold him, take care of him, be accountable. We was taking a bath the other night together, and I looked at him. I said, you know what? Give me your daddy's number. I'm going to call him and make this official. I need your blessing, sir.
0: Look, ain't no blessing coming out of me. I'm trying to tell you right now.
1: What, you don't believe in man can love another man? You don't believe in that? What's wrong with you? It's 2025.
0: Man, that. You hear me? That.
2: That's what we do, man.
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1: Got a decent start to the Friday morning drive-in. No reports of accidents on our Valley freeways right now. No major delays in any places, at least not yet. On the west side streets, though, still working an overnight accident on Spring Mountain westbound after Rainbow. That's westbound Spring Mountain at Tanea. Right lane is still blocked. 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Mm-hmm. 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
2: All right, folks, it is going down on this Friday. Let me tell you right now, we are going to send you to the movies to check out Mutiny over there at the AMC Town Square. Also, if you wanted those Usher and Chris Brown tickets, we absolutely got them this morning. When you hear Usher, when you hear Chris Brown play back-to-back, all you got to do is be caller 19 and you will get hooked up with the tickets, okay?
3: Coming up in the Word is Lionel Richie fires shots at Chris Brown and Usher, and Cardi B admits to stealing from Old Navy when she was young. I have all the details coming up next.
0: Let's get it. Word is with Lady G is next. Keep it close. 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
1: You know Lady G always has her hand to the streets.
2: Lady G, what's the word?
1: Word is, starts now.
0: So the word is, while performing on his Sing a Song All Night Long tour with Earth, Wind & Fire, Lionel Richie had the crowd laughing when he joked that Chris Brown and Usher stadium tour isn't exactly original.
3: And Usher, Chris Brown, they trying to do something new. Commodores with Earth, Wind & Fire, we were doing that back 40 years ago. The only difference is between then and now, we didn't go to jail.
4: Hey, yo, what is he talking
0: about?
4: Jail.
0: Yeah, and then at the end of it, I didn't get it recorded, but at the end he was like, we didn't have all these things like Instagram and TikToks and something real old.
4: But let me just give him his props, though.
0: I love Lionel Richie,
4: Lionel Richie at the Wind, his show is fire.
0: Yeah, I have never been to that, but like I was telling you off the air, I accidentally stepped into a Lionel Richie show when I went to Life is Beautiful. Yeah. I was going to go see Outkast, and I ended up coming early, literally walked in, sat down, and his show began, and I was like, holy crap. He's so good.
4: So
0: and I had
4: dope.
0: Never seen him.
4: Yes.
0: I mean, I've seen him like videos and things like that, but never seen him live. His energy is so amazing. I don't know how old he is, but he has young people energy.
4: Absolutely.
0: Even on American Idol, like he really just had, like he takes care of himself. He's in good spirits. And as you guys know, this was a joke. Chris Brown, of course, responded and said, "Damn, Unc, we love you, Papa."
4: Nah, he stopped his show. He just jokes. He just...
0: Yeah.
4: Man, listen. Lionel Richie.
0: And then proceeded to get on the piano and killed it, by the way, after that joke.
4: Bro.
0: I was like, yes.
4: He's fire, bro.
0: I love him. Moving on, Cardi B says, becoming the new face of Old Navy's fall denim campaign is a full circle moment because as a teenager, she admits she used to shoplift from the store.
4: Oh, my. Damn it, Cardi. Some stuff you just can't...
0: Just don't tell
4: yourself. During, just too real.
0: During an Instagram Live, Cardi joked, "In high school, I used to steal from you guys all the time. I never got caught. If it wasn't for you guys, I probably wasn't the freshest girl in school."
4: Wow.
0: I love her very much.
4: Oh, my God.
0: I also heard there might be a secret tiny desk that she recorded, made sure that no phones were there. But that's what I heard, that we might be getting a Cardi B Tiny Desk session really soon.
4: Yes.
0: Yeah. Hell anyway, for more of your Hollywood news, head over to kvegas.com.
4: A lot of Richie Tiny Desk, y'all.
0: I don't know if he's not done one.
4: I don't think he's done one.
0: Oh.
4: Yeah.

0: WTF. You ain't gonna believe this. It's time for the WTF story of the week.
1: Bruh, this is gonna blow y'all mind. Way out. Congress, new child support law. It's absolutely crazy. Basically, if you put someone on child support, you will no longer be able to claim the child on your taxes. Only the person who is paying the child support can.
2: Oh my gosh! Game changer.
1: The only thing that I think is effed up about this situation is this. Some fathers send the bare minimum and do nothing. And then that other parent has to take care of 90% of the day-to-day activities with the child, but won't be able to claim the child on their taxes now if you got the other parent on child support. Man, that is the way out story of the morning. I don't know how they did that, but dude, Congress passed the new child support law. Man, that's the way out story of the morning. It's Friday morning. Shout out to all the ladies out there with that, you know, that morning dew. Oh, hey, what it do?

0: back-to-back means free tickets.
1: Yeah, man.
0: Don't move. Your chance is on the way.
2: Please tell me I'm 19.
3: You're coming 19!
2: Oh my God, I can't believe it. Yes!
0: Hear two songs in a row from Chris Brown or Usher. Then be caller 19 and score tickets to the R&B tour inside the Allegiant Stadium.
4: Vivian, got you in for Usher and Chris Brown for the R&B tour.
2: Awesome!
0: It's an Usher and Chris Brown ticket blowout.
5: Usher, baby. Chris Brown in the building.
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1: Freeways are in good shape right now. No reported accidents. Do have one in Summerlin, though, on Far Hills westbound, right where it meets up with 215. Also on Flamingo westbound between the Las Vegas Boulevard and I-15. Just one left lane open there on Flamingo westbound approaching I-15. The funeral procession for fallen Metro officer Austin Abdelnaby will take place today, beginning at 9 a.m. at Paul Mortuary on Jones, traveling along I-11 southbound to 15 southbound, exiting Sahara, and will travel south on Las Vegas Boulevard before hitting 215 eastbound toward Central Church in Henderson. Again, expect rolling closures after 9 a.m. This report is brought to you by Meineke Car Care Centers. I'm Mark Thomas with your on-time traffic.
2: All right, Mark. Good morning.
3: Good morning.
2: What's up, dog?
3: I was just confirming that this is the number for the tickets, man. That's all. I'm just trying to score something for the whack. I just want to make sure this is the number. I can call in.
2: Absolutely. This is absolutely the number.
3: All right. Appreciate it.
2: You send your wife a shout out this morning.
3: Oh, Shana Shane, Shana from the Bay Area, Vallejo, California, for sure. What's up with you?
2: Man, when you hear Chris Brown and Usher back-to-back, B19 for you and the wifey.
3: I'm trying to do that, man. Appreciate you, Cap.
2: Man, and if you don't win, just take her to Applebee's and get the toe for 20.
3: She too spoiled for that. You ain't go up for none of that.
2: All right. Coming up next, we are sending you to the AMC Town Square to check out Mutiny. We got that Mike P. phone prank coming up.

bets to get you some money this weekend. Football is back. I have been going on an incredible betting run. It is insane what I'm doing. And I got some more money for you guys because this whole week, again, I ain't missed one bet on the radio making y'all some money. So it's all coming up next hour.

You driving your kids to school this morning and they celebrating a birthday. Let me shout them out on the radio going into the weekend, right? Also, right now, what I want to do for everybody that's out there listening, I want to send you guys to the movies this Tuesday. It is Mutiny at the AMC Town Square. You get there at 6:15. The movie start at 7. It's just something to do. If you are out there listening and you want to go check out the movie, go ahead and call in and be number 9. Also, if you want to win some money this hour, make sure you are right here at around 7:35 so I can send you what's going to win over the weekend in sports. Okay, we betting like a mug today. And this weekend is going down. So number 9-320-5834. Tickets to see Mutiny right now. We're going to hop right into another Mike P. phone prank on this Friday.

0: Oh my God, good morning. How you doing?
1: All right. Who is it?
0: Oh my God, my name is Lamar, and I don't know how to start this. This is crazy. First of all, I gotta know, are you Thomas's uncle or father?
1: No, this is Thomas's father.
0: All right, sir, you are just the man that I needed to speak with because this is so serious and I want to come to you man to man and ask you if you will give me your blessing and allow me to marry your son.
1: Who is this?
0: My name is Lamar. I met your son around 3 years ago. Me and your son, we met on Tinder. We've been seeing each other for the
1: Wait a minute. Lamar, what do you mean?
0: Basically, sir, your son is my true love. I've been laying up with him the last 3 years, and I said, you know what? Let's make this official. Let's get married.
1: Wait a minute. My son is straight. My son like women.
0: See, that's a lie, sir. That's why I'm calling you this morning, to speak to you man to man, to ask you for your blessing so that I can go ahead and marry your son so we can start living our truth.
1: What?
0: I know this may be shocking to you, but I'm coming to you man to man to ask for your blessing.
1: No, you ain't coming to me. I don't know what's going on with your situation, but Thomas ain't.
0: What I'm saying to you is you're more than welcome to come to the wedding. I'm going to propose to him tonight.
1: Ain't going to be no daggone wedding.
2: I want to say to him, your daddy gave me his hand in his blessings for me to marry you.
1: Ain't
2: going
1: to be no blessing,
2: ain't
1: going to be no blessing.
0: What you mean?
1: Look, man, you done called the wrong person. I don't know what's going on, but...
0: What's going on is your son done found the man of his dream, somebody that's going to hold him, take care of him, be accountable. We was taking a bath the other night together, and I looked at him. I said, you know what? Give me your daddy's number. I'm going to call him and make this official. I need your blessing, sir.
1: Look, ain't no blessing coming out of me. I'm trying to tell you right now.
2: What, you don't believe in man can love another man? You don't believe in that? What's wrong with you? It's 2025.
1: Man, that. You hear me? That.
3: That's what we do, man.
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0: Two legends, one station, zero mercy. Usher and Chris Brown.
1: Las Vegas, are you ready? 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Understood?
2: Yeah, man.
1: Let's get it on.
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0: Then be caller 19 and score tickets to the R&B tour inside the Allegiant Stadium. 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
1: couple of trouble spots off the freeways. The good news is, though, we're moving along accident-free on the highways. In North Las Vegas, watch for an injury accident. Martin Luther King Boulevard southbound at Owens, blocking the right lane. Still working one on Flamingo near the Strip. This is westbound Flamingo between Las Vegas Boulevard and I-15, blocking the right lane. And in Summerlin, working one on Far Hills, westbound right at the entrance to 215. 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I'm Mark Thomas with your on-time traffic.
2: All right, Mark. I want to send a big congratulations to the winner of the movie tickets. Her name is Antoinette Lewis. She was in the car with her children this morning. Shout out to you guys. You're headed to the AMC Town Square on your birthday, Tuesday, August the 18th, to check out Mutiny. Okay, coming up.
3: Coming up in the Word is, Tyga hits TMZ and tells us how he really feels about everyone's opinion on his AI music. It's all coming up next.
2: I got that sports bet coming up too. 7:35. It's coming.

0: you're on mute.
1: You know Lady G always has her ear to the streets.
2: Lady G, what's the word?
1: Word is starts now.
0: So the word is, remember yesterday we talked about this Tyga album, Starface. It got a zero from Pitchfork. Doja Cat even chimed in on her live yesterday and called him some names for using AI. And of course, in 2026 fashion, Tyga hopped on TMZ to give his point of view of it all.
3: Created everything. As an artist that's been doing this for so long, I don't care. I don't mind it. I don't care. Like, I'm not scared for my position or scared because at the end of the day, I'm better than the AI, you know, and I've proven that for the last 15 years. So it doesn't bother somebody like me. But I think maybe there's people that are scared that it's going to, you know, like, take their position and replace them and, you know.
4: Oh, my God.
0: I don't disagree with him. Who cares? People are so resistant to this AI thing, and it's going to take over whether you like it or not. So you either keep resisting and fail at the end or just embrace it and keep it pushing.
4: Well, I care about that outfit he had on.
0: It was an 80s-inspired album. He definitely kept with character in this TMZ interview. This Jerry curl, this 80s suit. He kept smoking this cigarette that clearly was fake. Yeah.
4: That was a candy cigarette.
0: Every time there was no smoke.
4: Brother had a candy cigarette on there.
0: But I already said I'm not the biggest fan of Tyga's music, but what I will give him is creativity.
4: Yeah, he does take chances.
0: And sure, why not? Why not try it?
4: Yeah.
0: How do you know if it works, if it doesn't work, if you don't try it at the end of the day?
4: Yeah, man.
0: So with that being said, my AI album is coming out this Friday.
4: Yeah, let's make it happen.
0: Speaking of music, though, music that dropped, if you want to listen over the weekend, Nipsey Hussle and Bino, a prolific drop last night. Quavo dropped it up. Yeah.
4: Oh, hell.
0: Yeah, these are albums that dropped last night. Quavo, Trance. Busta Rhymes, J Dilla, and Lil Wayne dropped an album called Tokyo-ish.
4: What?
0: Let's see, who else is on this? Jack Boys dropped an album. That Busta Rhymes is a song, not an album.
4: Oh, okay.
0: Jack Boys dropped an album. Friday dropped an album. And P-Lo dropped Out the Box as a song. Erykah Badu and The Alchemist dropped Witch Doctor, which is an album out as well, too. So music.
4: Oh, that's a lot to listen to.
0: That's a lot of music. That Nipsey Hussle Bino is going to be really good this weekend. I can't wait to report about that on Monday.
4: Absolutely.
0: And if anyone cares, Ray J, Orlando Brown, tomorrow, Zeus Network, they're fighting. You know what I meant to tell you, since I'm the only one who is watching Baddies? What's Clarilla's sister's name? What do they call her? Bro-Rilla?
4: Bro-Rilla.
0: She's going to be on Baddies on Sunday. They bring in some replacements, and she's going to pop up. So I'm going to tell you what it's all about. I'm excited about this. I don't know why. We've been seeing her on the internet fighting with her sister, fighting with everyone, trying to make her 15 minutes of fame stretch. Yeah. And here she is, Zeus Networked on Sunday on Baddies, USA Chapter 2. And so, I can't wait to talk about
4: it. They're calling that Ray J Orlando fight the mental illness boxing match.
0: Bro, remember we talked about the press conference they did almost 2 months ago? Like, it's insane.
4: Zeus is,
0: and I'm not going to let Ray J forget it. He said he was dying at the top of the year. Now here we are in August still talking about him.
4: Eyes was bleeding. I mean, come on.
0: You see his post the other day too?
4: No.
0: Princess Love, it was their anniversary or something like that. And he was like, they're never going to divorce her. We're always going to get back together.
4: Wow.
0: I was like, cameras must be rolling. For more of your Hollywood news, head

0: When it comes to sports, Mike P. can't miss. 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
1: Bruh, last night, Raiders was over at the Allegiant Stadium taking on the sorry-ass Arizona Cardinals, and they lost. First-team offense with Kirk Cousins went out there and looked amazing. It looked like

If I had the greatest performance, I would give it a B minus, C plus. You know what I mean? I think that he has a lot of potential, though. I'm praying that, you know, he lives up to being the number one pick in the draft. You know what I mean? But the Raiders lost 14-27. It felt good to see football back on the screen, man. And it feels so good to go on that sports book and be able to bet the first half, second half on the preseason games. Oh, man. Chicago Bears is looking for a new home in Indiana. Even though they're called the Chicago Bears, their new stadium will be in Indiana. And Ohtani is unlikely to leave the Dodgers, even if the team is sold. He has a 10-year, $700 million deal and a key man clause that would allow him to become a free agent if principal owner Mark Walter or president of baseball operations Andrew Friedman were no longer with the organization. All right, so that's for all the Dodger fans out there. Today, go ahead and take the Oakland A's, the Las Vegas A's, I gotta say that right, the Las Vegas A's money line. It's gonna be stressful as hell, but the A's will pull out the game late, and it's gonna be a great game today. So the A's money line is my free play of the day to get you some money this weekend, okay? It is Hot 97.5. That is your Sports in 60. Stay right here so you can get your boys the man tickets. Coming up next.

0: Yeah, man.
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24: This was your best friend since elementary school. This was your dog. Do good or bad,
0: This was your dog. One day you got into a fight and your dog ran on you.

0: Ladies and gentlemen, if you don't win the Usher and Chris Brown tickets this morning, we got tickets to see Genuine and Joe. Fremont Experience.
1: Just laying out.
0: Hey. How you feeling this morning?
2: I'm feeling great. Some Usher and Chris Brown tickets.
0: Well, all you got to do is wait for both songs to play back to back.
2: Okay.
0: You really want to go so bad.
2: I do. And I can't afford it because I got two little kids. I'm dropping my son off right now at school.
0: What's his name? Send him a shout out.
2: Oh, shouting out Titus this morning.
0: All right, man. Have a great day at school.
2: All right. Thank you.
0: And stepdaddy will be over there later on with some snacks and Capri Suns. I'll be there.
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4: Cleanup continues on a North Las Vegas accident on the surface streets, Martin Luther King Boulevard southbound at Owens in the right lane. Finishing up one near the strip on Flamingo westbound between Las Vegas Boulevard and I-15. That's off to the right. New one in the downtown Las Vegas area to steer clear on Casino Center southbound after Ogden. Right lane is blocked. 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I'm Mark Thomas with your on-time traffic.
0: All right, Mark. Ladies and gentlemen, it is Friday. I know y'all want to get out the house, go have a little date night, go see Boys to Men over at the Chelsea. Best out of three is walking away with the tickets. It's going down next Friday, August 21st. Boys to Men, Chelsea Theater, Cosmopolitan. We playing the game this morning. It's called Gender Wars. If you want to attend, all you got to do is call. I need a guy. I need a girl. I'll get you guys inside the Chelsea to check out Boys to Men. Let's make it happen. It's coming up next.
3: 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The ladies or the fellas?
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3: 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Hot 975.

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was raining a little bit earlier this morning, so I just want to give people with bald tires the heads up that, you know, slow that thing down, you know what I mean? Because when it start raining like that and flooding, you know, and them tires be bald, you know, you could lose control of the vehicle. So slow that thing down until you get the money to get your tires right, okay? It is going down this morning, I promise y'all. Usher, Chris Brown tickets, y'all been calling me all morning looking for them. All you got to do is wait till you hear Chris Brown and Usher back to back. When you hear both songs back to back, be number 19 and get your tickets. We got Gender Wars coming up right after this.

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1: Hello.
2: Oh my God. Good morning. How you doing?
1: All right. Who is it?
2: Oh my God. My name is Lamar, and I don't know how to start this. This is crazy. First of all, I gotta know, are you Thomas's uncle or father?
1: No, this is Thomas's father.
2: All right, sir, you are just the man that I needed to speak with because this is so serious and I want to come to you man to man and ask you if you will give me your blessing and allow me to marry your son.
1: Who is this?
2: My name is Lamar. I met your son around 3 years ago. Me and your son, we met on Tinder. We've been seeing each other for the
1: Wait a minute. Lamar, what do you mean?
2: Basically, sir, your son is my true love. I've been laying up with him the last 3 years, and I said, you know what? Let's make this official. Let's get married.
1: Wait a minute. My son is straight. My son likes women.
2: See, that's a lie, sir. That's why I'm calling you this morning to speak to you man to man, to ask you for your blessing so that I can go ahead and marry your son so we can start living our truth.
1: What?
2: I know this may be shocking to you, but I'm coming to you man to man to ask for your blessing.
1: No, you ain't coming to me. I don't know what's going on with your situation, but Thomas ain't.
2: What I'm saying to you is you're more than welcome to come to the wedding. I'm going to propose to him tonight.
1: Ain't going
2: to
1: be no daggone wedding.
2: I want to say to him, your daddy gave me his hand in his blessings for me to marry you.
1: Ain't going
2: to
1: be no blessing,
2: lady.
1: Ain't going to be no blessing.
2: What you mean?
1: Look, man, you done called the wrong person. I don't know what's going on, but...
2: What's going on is your son done found a man of his dream, somebody that's going to hold him, take care of him, be accountable. We was taking a bath the other night together, and I looked at him. I said, you know what? Give me your daddy's number. I'm going to call him and make this official. I need your blessing, sir.
1: Look, ain't no blessing coming out of me. I'm trying to tell you right now.
2: What, you don't believe in man can love another man? You don't believe in that? What's wrong with you? It's 2025.
1: Man, that. You hear me? That.
3: That's what we do.

0: Okay, Vegas, let's play Gender Wars.
1: Ladies and gentlemen, it is Friday. We got Nevaeh and Louie on the line. Good morning, y'all. Welcome to Gender Wars.
2: Good morning.
1: Best out of three is going to the Cosmopolitan, the Chelsea Theater, to check out Boys to Men. Nevaeh, are you ready for your first three questions?
2: I'm ready.
1: All
2: right. Let's do it.
1: Question one. How much money does a man spend on average when he takes his woman to a concert? Is it A, $300, B, $500, or C, $700?
2: A.
1: No, it is actually C, $700. Crazy. Question two. True or false? Boys to Men, first number one was I'll Make Love to You. Is that true or false?
2: True.
1: That is absolutely true. Question three. Gun rights in Texas was reversed yesterday for the first legal transfer in how many years? Was it A, 50 years, B, 92 years, or C, 80 years?
2: B.
1: You are absolutely correct. You went 2 for 3. That means, Louis, you got to get all three right to win. Are you ready?
3: Yeah, let's go.
1: Let's go. Question one. If a couple wants a stronger marriage, they must do what? Is it A, go to church, B, have date nights once a week, or C, take a walk together?
3: The last one.
1: You are absolutely right. You got to take a walk. Question two. How long was I'll Make Love to You by Boys to Men at number one on the charts? Was it A, 10 weeks, B, 13 weeks, or C, 9 weeks?
3: 13.
1: Yes, you are absolutely correct, Louie. Last and final question. True or false? Bill Gates' daughter is facing 20 years in prison over her online app that allegedly took credit card receipts, took credit card online sales that didn't actually happen. Is that true or false?
3: Yep, that's true.
1: Damn, Louie, you are the winner this morning, Nevaeh!
2: Louie! You congratulations, Louie!
3: There you go. Thank you.
1: Louie, we got to get to the Cosmopolitan to see Boys to Men. You are the winner on this Friday. You tell everybody out there in the stage, yeah.

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2: Doing well on the freeways this morning. No accidents to report. Coming in from North Las Vegas, 15 southbound before Lake Mead Boulevard. Getting word of a road hazard. Some debris in the travel lanes on southbound 15 before Lake Mead. The funeral procession for a fallen Metro officer, Austin Abdelnaby, will take place today. Today beginning at 9 a.m. at Paul Mortuary on South Jones. Now, there will be rolling closures after 9 a.m. on I-11 southbound from Jones to 15 southbound along Las Vegas Boulevard, as well as 215 eastbound towards Central Church in Henderson. Again, this is all after 9 a.m. This report is brought to you by Meineke Car Care Centers. I'm Mark Thomas with your on-time traffic.
0: All right. What's up with the word is?
3: Coming up in the word is Lionel Richie fires shots at Chris Brown and Usher. And Cardi B admits to stealing from Old Navy when she was young. I have all the details coming
1: Let's
3: up.
1: Get it. Word is with Lady G is next. Keep it close. This is Hot 975.
0: You hear it? Let me let Usher do it on this. I had to do that.

0: know Lady G always has her hand to the streets.
1: Lady G, what's the word?
0: Word is, starts now.
2: So the word is, while performing on his Sing a Song All Night Long tour with Earth, Wind, and Fire, Lionel Richie had the crowd laughing when he joked that Chris Brown and Usher stadium tour isn't exactly original.
3: And Usher and Chris Brown, they trying to do something new. Commodores with Earth, Wind, and Fire, we were doing that back 40 years ago. The only difference is between then and now, we didn't go to jail.
4: Hey, yo, what is he talking
2: first
4: about?
2: First of all,
4: jail.
2: Yeah, and then at the end of it, I didn't get it recorded, but at the end he was like, we didn't have all these things like Instagram and TikToks, and he was sounding real old.
4: Yeah. But let me just give him his props, though.
2: I love Lionel Richie,
4: Lionel Richie at the Wind, his show is fire.
2: Yeah, I have never been to that, but like I was telling you off the air, I accidentally stepped into a Lionel Richie show when I went to Life is Beautiful. Yeah. I was going to go see Outkast, and I ended up coming early, literally walked in, sat down, and his show began, and I was like, holy crap. He's so good.
4: So
2: and I had
4: dope.
2: Never seen him.
4: Yes.
2: I mean, I've seen him like videos and things like that, but never seen him live. His energy is so amazing. I don't know how old he is, but he has young people energy.
4: Absolutely.
2: Even on American Idol, like he really just had, like he takes care of himself. He's in good spirits. And as you guys know, this was a joke. Chris Brown, of course, responded and said, damn, Unc, we love you, Papa.
4: No, he stopped his show. He just jokes. He just man, listen, Lionel Richie,
2: and then proceeded to get on the piano and killed it. By the way, after that joke, I was like, yes,
4: he's fire, bro.
2: I love him. Moving on, Cardi B says becoming the new face of Old Navy's fall denim campaign is a full circle moment because as a teenager, she used to shoplift from the store.
4: Oh my, damn it, Cardi! Some stuff you just can't.
2: Just don't tell
4: yourself. Yeah, she's just too real.
2: During an Instagram Live, Cardi joked, in high school, I used to steal from you guys all the time. I never got caught. If it wasn't for you guys, I probably wasn't the freshest girl in school.
4: Wow.
2: I love her very
4: much.
2: Oh, my God. I also heard there might be a secret tiny desk that she recorded, made sure that no phones were there. But that's what I heard, that we might be getting a Cardi B Tiny Desk session really soon.
4: Yes.
2: Yeah. Hell anyway, for more of your Hollywood news, head over to kvegas.com.
4: A Lionel Richie Tiny Desk, behold.
2: I don't know if he's not done one.
4: No, I don't think he done one.
2: Oh.
4: Yeah, we need to see Lionel.

0: Am I what?
1: Are you there?
0: I'm here.
1: Are you ready to go see Chris Brown and Usher?
0: I'm ready. I'm ready. I'm ready.
1: You are caller 19 this morning.
0: Yes, caller 19.
1: Are you team Breezy or team Usher?
0: I'm team Usher.
1: You got to see you some Usher. What's your
0: Let's go.
1: What's your favorite Usher song that you just can't wait for him to perform?
0: Superstar.
1: Oh, man, for real. I love it. I was at Allegiant Stadium yesterday watching the Raiders play, and I'm just thinking to myself the whole time, I got to be in here when Chris Brown and Usher pull up on the 5th of September.
0: Okay, well, I'm going
1: to
0: see you there.
1: Hey, you are absolutely going to see me there. Congratulations. You got the tickets.
0: Thank
1: You're
0: you
1: going
0: so
1: to
0: much.
1: Go see
0: thank you, thank
1: Usher
0: you, thank you.
1: And Chris Brown. You tell everybody out there the station making it happen.
0: Hot 97.5. Thank you all so much.
1: We do it all day, ladies and gentlemen. You just hear back-to-back songs from Chris Brown and Usher. Yeah. You get the tickets. It's Hot 97.5.
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5: The Las Vegas Raiders opened their preseason schedule Thursday night against the Arizona Cardinals. As with all exhibition games, final score really didn't matter. Turns out the Cards beat the Raiders 27-14, but it was the fans' first chance to see top overall pick Fernando Mendoza take snaps. After starting quarterback Kirk Cousins led the Silver and Black to an opening drive touchdown, Mendoza took over the reins for a few quarters, completing 10 of 16 passes for 97 yards and one touchdown. The Las Vegas Aces picked up a pair of wins this week over the Washington Mystics. 2 days after beating them by 10 at Michelob Ultra Arena, the defending WNBA champs handed them an 83-76 loss on Thursday night. The league's top team, the Minnesota Lynx, will be here tomorrow for a 5 o'clock tip-off. The Las Vegas Aviators dropped their second straight to the Sacramento Rivercats at Las Vegas Ballpark. Final score 4-3.
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Keep it right here on this Friday. Coming up next, we got 2 Cent. Keke Palmer is on the internet and got the internet buzzing. We

0: get your ass out of bed. Good morning, Las Vegas. 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
1: Got something to say? Want to get it off your chest?
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1: It's time for 2 cents on your morning show.
3: All right, folks, it's Friday. The topic this morning, we got to talk about it, is Keke Palmer saying she never wants to live with a romantic partner, even if she is married. She says, I don't want anybody in my house. And I'm asking you guys the question this morning, can you be married to a significant other and both you guys have different houses? Do you have to live together in order to have a successful marriage, or can you really live in separate households and still have a very strong marriage? Let's talk about it this morning. I want you guys to call in and give me your 2 cents. Do you have to live together if you're married? Because some people think this is ridiculous. Like, how are you going to be married to somebody and y'all live in different houses? Let's talk about it this morning. Call in. Give me your 2 cents.
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0: Throwback, Nicki Minaj. Do we have a problem? Ladies and gentlemen, you are inside to sit. I'm trying to figure it out this morning.
1: This is 2 Cents. Hot 975.
0: Keke Palmer kicked off on the internet and said she never wants to live with a romantic partner, even if she's married. She said, I don't want nobody in my house. And I'm asking y'all this morning, can you really be married? And you live all the way over there and she lives all the way over there. And it is actually a thriving, working household. Some people find this to be absolutely insane. Some people think it works. And I'm just trying to get you guys just 2 cents. Can you be in a marriage and live separately?
2: Hey, good morning.
0: Give me your 2 cents this morning.
2: Well, I have 3 kids. Mm-hmm. So if I do have another relationship, I'm absolutely living in separate housing.
0: Wow.
2: And I'm going to even go as far to say we don't have to see each other every day.
0: Damn, you must really don't like him. You already
2: well,
0: made
2: I'm
0: up in your mind.
2: Right now. Yay. I'm single right now. Right. But, you know, I'm just saying if I did have another relationship in the future,
0: mm-hmm.
2: no. You need their own home.
0: So you would keep your 3 kids and yourself at one spot and then he could have his own spot.
2: Yeah, and when we see each other, we see each other.
0: You sound so fed up with me.
2: I am. I'm going to be honest with you. But, you know, we all have needs, so
0: yeah.
2: I'm sure there's going to be someone in the future that I'm feeling a little bit, but right. not enough to see every day.
0: All right, man. What you guys think? Do you agree with Keke? If you married, you don't got to live with him? Don't want him in your house? Or if you married, man, my nervous system needs you every day, baby. I love you.
1: Want to say something? Lego. Call 320-5834 and give us your

0: to live with a romantic partner even if she's married. I don't want nobody in my house. When I read that, I'm like, dog, that like really would make me not want to even marry you. The fact that you saying my house. Because when you get married, it's like, yo, we won. Why we separated? That's how most men would look at it. But some people think that, you know, having separate households and separate things and you married is a great thing. I'm like, what's your two cents?
1: So I love Keke Palmer. Yeah. I love her.
0: Mm-hmm.
1: But what's the purpose and the point in getting married and locking it in and spending the rest of your life with someone when you separated still? Like, it's boyfriend and girlfriend to me.
0: Not marriage.
1: It's not like, what's the purpose of doing it? Like getting a ring and saying, oh, I will love you for eternity and not live with that person.
0: And like, then tell that person, I don't want you, nobody in my house. Like, we are
1: right, one. Right, you know, like, you know, I don't know. I just feel like if you love somebody, you want to be with them. You want to sleep with them in the nighttime and see them at their, you know, at their best when it's other people's worst, you know, like when they don't have no makeup on, they're all ugly, and they're beautiful to them, you know? I, like, my husband says you're beautiful.
2: Want to say something? Lego. Call 320-5834 and give us your two cents.
3: I talk back.
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0: live together, and I got two kids that aren't his, and he's a wonderful stepfather.
1: So could you do it in another household other than living together?
0: Oh no. See, look. I just moved from a whole other state to come be with my man. I can't. Mm-hmm. My man. I can't. We gotta be in the same household because I feel as though we're in separate households. I kid you not. My anxiety gets up, and I start wondering, and my mind is wandering, and stuff. What you doing? Who over there? Who's coming over there? But you're not seeing me. Who's that? Right. I might have to have a ring camera. I don't want no air tag. I need the ring camera. Who in the house?
2: Want to say something? Lego. Call 320-5834 and give us your 2 cents.
3: I talk back.
1: I am
3: reincarnated. I was stargazing. Life goes on.

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1: This morning we are talking about Keke Palmer saying that if she never wants to live with a romantic partner, even if she's married, I don't want nobody in my house. Good morning.
2: I think when you're, you know, that famous and rich, you could do whatever you want. And when you get to a certain age, you know, past 40, mm-hmm. and you've been married, and maybe you have been through a bad divorce, maybe not, you don't want anybody in your business, anybody in your space, you know, I think it's all right.
3: Do you think that, so if you were married right now, would you want to live in separate households?
2: Well, I am married. But if I ever got divorced, I would never have a relationship like this ever again.
1: Well, living in the house was the same.
2: Yeah.
1: Call in. Give me your 2 cents. Y'all thought Usher was going to come on right here. It ain't.

got a in my dental, blowing hemp in a rental. On my way to Sacramento, late night, Arsenio. 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
5: The Las Vegas Aces picked up a pair of wins this week over the Washington Mystics. 2 days after beating them by 10 at Michelob Ultra Arena, the defending WNBA champs handed them an 83-76 loss on Thursday night. The league's top team, the Minnesota Lynx, will be here tomorrow for a 5 o'clock tip-off. The Las Vegas Raiders opened their preseason schedule Thursday night against the Arizona Cardinals. As with all exhibition games, final score really didn't matter. Turns out the Cards beat the Raiders 27-14, but it was the fans' first chance to see top overall pick Fernando Mendoza take snaps. After starting quarterback Kirk Cousins led the Silver and Black to an opening drive touchdown, Mendoza took over the reins for a few quarters, completing 10 of 16 passes for 97 yards and one touchdown. The Las Vegas Aviators dropped their second straight to the Sacramento Rivercats at Las Vegas Ballpark, final score 4-3.
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29: This was your best friend since elementary school. This was your dog. Do good or bad, this was your dog. One day you got into a fight and your dog ran on you.

0: successful marriage with somebody living in separate homes?
1: Actually, I believe so, because I actually, it's successful. My grandparents did it.
0: Really?
1: And they, in separate homes, and they were very successful in being part of our lives every day. They just like their space.
0: Wow. So it was like, babe, I'm coming over to your house.
1: Yeah, and they lived in the same neighborhood, so. And so, you know, it works. It works for them.
0: Yeah. How long were they married?
1: Well, what, 30 years?
0: And they never lived together. They lived in separate houses.
1: No, separate homes.
0: Wow, man. I guess, man, at some point in life, you just got to find what works for you. You know, if living in separate homes will keep you, you know, excited and married and all that, I mean, you got to just pick what you want. Because every choice you make in life, it always have some type of trade-off. There's no such thing as just the right thing. Like, everything you choose to do has some type of trade-off. So, shout out to Kiki Palmer for keeping it real on her show. We are out the door on this Friday, but, man, the tickets continue. You hear Chris Brown, you hear Usher back-to-back playing, you get the tickets, okay? It is Hot 97.5. I'm headed to that sports book. Going to go get me some more money today.

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you a 10, girl, you a 10, girl, you a 10, girl, you a 10, girl, you a 10, girl, you a 10, girl, you a 10, girl, you a 10, girl, you a 10, girl, you a 10, girl, you a 10, girl, you a 10, girl, you a 10, girl, you a 10, girl, you a 10, girl, you a 10, girl, you a 10, girl, you a 10, girl, you a 10, girl, you a 10, girl, you a 10, girl, you a 10, girl, you a 10, girl, you a 10, girl, you a 10, girl, you a 10, girl, you a 10, girl, you a 10, girl, you a 10, girl, you a 10, girl, you a 10, girl, you a 10, girl, you a 10, girl, you a 10, girl, you a 10, girl

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7: The Las Vegas Raiders opened their preseason schedule Thursday night against the Arizona Cardinals. As with all exhibition games, final score really didn't matter. Turns out the Cards beat the Raiders 27-14, but it was the fans' first chance to see top overall pick Fernando Mendoza take snaps. After starting quarterback Kirk Cousins led the Silver and Black to an opening drive touchdown, Mendoza took over the reins for a few quarters, completing 10 of 16 passes for 97 yards and one touchdown. The Las Vegas Aces picked up a pair of wins this week over the Washington Mystics. 2 days after beating them by 10 at Michelob Ultra Arena, the defending WNBA champs handed them an 83-76 loss on Thursday night. The league's top team, the Minnesota Lynx, will be here tomorrow for a 5 o'clock tip-off. The Las Vegas Aviators dropped their second straight to the Sacramento Rivercats at Las Vegas Ballpark. Final score 4-3.
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5: Tickets. 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
6: The Las Vegas Aces picked up a pair of wins this week over the Washington Mystics. 2 days after beating them by 10 at Michelob Ultra Arena, the defending WNBA champs handed them an 83-76 loss on Thursday night. The league's top team, the Minnesota Lynx, will be here tomorrow for a 5 o'clock tip-off. The Las Vegas Raiders opened their preseason schedule Thursday night against the Arizona Cardinals. As with all exhibition games, final score really didn't matter. Turns out the Cards beat the Raiders 27-14, but it was the fans' first chance to see top overall pick for Fernando Mendoza takes snaps. After starting quarterback Kirk Cousins led the Silver and Black to an opening drive touchdown, Mendoza took over the reins for a few quarters, completing 10 of 16 passes for 97 yards and one touchdown. The Las Vegas Aviators dropped their second straight to the Sacramento Rivercats at Las Vegas Ballpark, final score 4-3.
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5: The Las Vegas Raiders opened their preseason schedule Thursday night against the Arizona Cardinals. As with all exhibition games, final score really didn't matter. Turns out the Cards beat the Raiders 27-14, but it was the fans' first chance to see top overall pick Fernando Mendoza take snaps. After starting quarterback Kirk Cousins led the Silver and Black to an opening drive touchdown, Mendoza took over the reins for a few quarters, completing 10 of 16 passes for 97 yards and one touchdown. The Las Vegas Aces picked up a pair of wins this week over the Washington Mystics. 2 days after beating them by 10 at Michelob Ultra Arena, the defending WNBA champs handed them an 83-76 loss on Thursday night. The league's top team, the Minnesota Lynx, will be here tomorrow for a 5 o'clock tip-off. The Las Vegas Aviators dropped their second straight to the Sacramento Rivercats at Las Vegas Ballpark. Final score 4-3.
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1: Ladies and gentlemen, it is the weekend, Monday morning. You know what we own. Sold out Chris Brown and, of course, Usher tickets. We got everything you need right here, Monday morning. Tap in.

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6: The Las Vegas Aces picked up a pair of wins this week over the Washington Mystics. 2 days after beating them by 10 at Michelob Ultra Arena, the defending WNBA champs handed them an 83-76 loss on Thursday night. The league's top team, the Minnesota Lynx, will be here tomorrow for a 5 o'clock tip-off. The Las Vegas Raiders opened their preseason schedule Thursday night against the Arizona Cardinals. As with all exhibition games, final score really didn't matter. Turns out the Cards beat the Raiders 27-14, but it was the fans' first chance to see top overall pick Fernando Mendoza take snaps. After starting quarterback Kirk Cousins led the Silver and Black to an opening drive touchdown, Mendoza took over the reins for a few quarters, completing 10 of 16 passes for 97 yards and one touchdown. The Las Vegas Aviators dropped their second straight to the Sacramento Rivercats at Las Vegas Ballpark, final score 4-3.
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1: Ladies and gentlemen, it is the weekend, Monday morning. You know what we own. Sold out Chris Brown and, of course, Usher tickets. We got everything you need right here, Monday morning. Tap in.

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0: Hear two songs in a row from Chris Brown or Usher. 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
8: The Las Vegas Raiders opened their preseason schedule Thursday night against the Arizona Cardinals. As with all exhibition games, final score really didn't matter. Turns out the Cards beat the Raiders 27-14, but it was the fans' first chance to see top overall pick Fernando Mendoza take snaps. After starting quarterback Kirk Cousins led the Silver and Black to an opening drive touchdown, Mendoza took over the reins for a few quarters, completing 10 of 16 passes for 97 yards and one touchdown. The Las Vegas Aces picked up a pair of wins this week over the Washington Mystics. 2 days after beating them by 10 at Michelob Ultra Arena, the defending WNBA champs handed them an 83-76 loss on Thursday night. The league's top team, the Minnesota Lynx, will be here tomorrow for a 5 o'clock tip-off. The Las Vegas Aviators dropped their second straight to the Sacramento Rivercats at Las Vegas Ballpark. Final score 4-3.
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0: 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This is Ophelia from Green Valley.
1: 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This is Tiffany from Northtown.
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0: up right now, though. I'm trying to find a winner for Chris Brown and Usher. You heard that double play. Who is this? I said, who
1: how you
0: is
1: doing
0: this?
1: On this?
2: My name is Dallin.
0: Hey, Dallin, how you doing on this Friday afternoon?
2: I'm doing good. Just,
0: no, you not,
2: just
0: baby.
2: Just trying to get through the day.
0: You doing great.
2: I want them.
0: Sure did, Dallin. Sold out R&B tour.
2: Hey. Woo. Oh, man, that's dope. It's actually on my wife's birthday, so she's going to be super happy.
0: So it's safe to say that if Usher does pull her on stage, it's her birthday. You'll be okay with it.
2: Man, I don't know. I've been seeing those shows. I don't know how I feel about that. I'm not going to lie.
0: Dallin, do not worry, baby. You don't want your wife the tickets. She going to definitely thank you.
2: That's right.
0: All right, Dallin, now I need you to thank the station hooking it up with sold out Chris Brown and Usher.
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1: Oh, I want to, but I got my winner.
0: No, my Jesus.
1: I know, but I do have Doja Cat tickets coming up and Mojo.
0: I want to see her. I want to be on stage.
1: She said
0: no. Doja.
1: She said, I want to get sweaty on.
0: Drip, drop, drip, drippity, drop.
1: You a whole fool, but look, you never know when the double play gonna hit again, so you gotta stay down.
0: I don't know how many more of these players I can take.
1: As much Usher as you trying to take, girl.
0: Okay.
1: Right. Uh-huh, a little nasty. You never know when the double play is gonna hit, but for sure, I have Mojo Brooks. He is the hottest comedian out right now. I have tickets for that, plus Doja Cat and Wu-Tang at the T-Mobile Arena October 3rd, the final chamber. So much winning right here on a Friday. On Hot 975, don't have anxiety. We got you.

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1: Yeah, man.
0: Don't move. Your chance is on the way.
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0: Yeah.
1: Drake Shebang on the home of the double play, Hot 975. Question, was Selena Gomez scamming and putting it in the go-yard bag? And find out why Papoose told Remy Ma, stick to rap and shut your trap. All of that coming up inside the Hollywood News. Plus, I have Mojo Brooks tickets, Doja Cat, and Wu-Tang. All the winning is right here on a Friday. You know what it is? Hot 975 right now, Lil Bruno Mars, risk it all.

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And Papoose said, Remy Ma, stick to the rap, baby.

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1: This was your best friend since elementary school. This was your dog. Do good or bad, this was your dog. One day you got into a fight and your dog ran on you. When you confronted your dog about it, you asked him why he runs.

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1: From the hood to the hills.
2: Gossip. I don't do none of that.
1: Getting you caught up to the latest gossip. It's time for Hollywood News.
3: Selena Gomez and her mama might be in some trouble for scamming. Okay, you guys know Selena Gomez. She was a teen star. She was Justin Bieber's first love. Well, she came up with an app idea called Wondermind. She raised $1.2 million in investments, but the investor said she ain't did nothing with it and they want their money back. So she came up with the idea back in 2021, raised a ton of money. The app was supposed to be for mental health. It was going to have all of these major corporate sponsors. Selena Gomez and her mom were supposed to be heavily involved with the app. Fast forward 5 years later, ain't nothing happened, Captain. And the investors have filed a federal lawsuit to get they shmoney back. And they aren't the only ones filing lawsuits. Papoose, Remy Ma's ex-husband, is filing a cease and desist to keep his name and his new boo, Clarissa Shields' name, out of Remy Ma's mouth. He said that he is tired of her dragging them through the mud after all that he put into their relationship, their kids, and held her down when she did a long stint in jail. He said he wouldn't normally take it there, but she won't shut up about him and his new boo. He said it's bad for his brand and his children's mental health. It's crazy that he has to do this because Remy Ma is allegedly the one who stepped out on their relationship with battle rapper Easy the Black Cactus. You would think because she was the one who messed it up that she would shut it up, but you know, narcissists can rarely read the room. Oh, did I say that? We'll keep you posted on both lawsuits on kvegas.com. If you want to win, stay right here. Mojo Brooks tickets on the way on Hot 975.

ice and chill. Damn. 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

you know we got tickets for everything, baby. I'm talking everything from Chris Brown to Usher to Doja to Issa Rae's 10th anniversary to right now, Mojo Brooks. He is the hottest comedian, hands down, and he's from my city, Chicago. Thank you very much. Little light skin south. Y'all want to see him up close and personal? Caller 19 right now, 320-5834. Mojo Brooks is going to be at the Palazzo Theater at the Venetian Saturday, September 19th. You could be up in there getting your laugh on. And you know what I love about him? It's never the same-ish. New jokes every time. Caller 19, good luck.

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0: J. Cole legacy. Mojo Brooks is creating his legacy right now. One of the hottest comedians. I know you want to see him. You got a joke for me?
1: Knock, knock.
0: Who's there?
1: Manita.
0: Manita who?
1: Manita these Mojo Brooks.
0: Manita got him, baby. Caller 19. Ooh. I thought she was going to say, have you met my baby daddy? That's the joke.
1: I don't want to meet my baby daddy. What's up, girl?
0: You
1: What's
0: going, up? Boo? Ooh. September 19th, Palazzo Theater is going to be a movie.
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0: 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I'm going to take you through there. Doja Cat, to be exact. Her and Lotto will be at T-Mobile Arena on Halloween. You could be too. Inside the world famous Ride at 5 with Marks on the way. And you don't even have to spin that.
1: JY, turn me up.
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1: 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That's all my scammers and my kid money.

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